0: with the choices he's made. 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

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I say you look so fine that I really want to make you mine. 4, 5, 6, come on and get your kicks. Now you don't need a money.

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1: 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Here's a gun and here's a blade. Here's a picture that I saved for too long.